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I do see the patient is out of the vehicle. One truck continue in, engine, and one medic unit. 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
1: 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For a 76-year-old female, conscious and breathing, believe she's having a heart attack. She's also having some chest pain. You will have to activate tech 3.

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2: 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Spur 2 vehicle accident. Patient's going to be a 22-year-old male, conscious and breathing. Injuries are described in the not dangerous area. You're going to have TAC 4, TAC 4.
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2: 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It's Hacienda Rio in the parking lot on the south side for a 76-year-old female who had an accidental ground level fall. She hit her head. You're going to have TAC 5, TAC 5.

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1: Engine 10 verifying the odor at zone 32, 4712 Bell Ridge Drive. Caller says that there's a burning smell inside the home. Believes the dog chewed through the lamp cord earlier. And the smell began after attempting to turn on the light. No smoke or flame seen, just the smell. You have Jack 6, Jack 6.

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1: 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Away from the gas pump, still requesting you come out. 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

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Zone 73. Carbon monoxide detector sounding. At 3100, South 12th Street. Respond on TAC 4. Truck 8. Respond to. Zone 73. Carbon monoxide detector sounding. At 3100, South 12th Street. Respond, on TAC 4.

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Zone 201. Special duty. At intersection of South 38th Street and Pine Lake Road. Respond on tact 5. Engine 15. Respond to. Zone 201. Special duty. At intersection of South 38th Street and Pine Lake Road. Respond on tact 5.

0: Truck A verifying its carbon monoxide detector is on 73-3100 South 12th Street. Carl Lerner said the carbon monoxide detector is sounding. Caller said they're feeling ill, working on scene. If they want medical, you'll have Tech 4, Tech 4.
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0: 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It's LPD requesting you guys to come out with high drive for the accident. You'll have Tech 5, Tech 5.

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1: 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It's going to be at Zone 73, 3100 South 12th Street. Caller is a 64-year-old male, conscious and breathing. Carbon monoxide detector going off. 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
2: 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Engine 9. Respond to Zone 103. Carbon monoxide detector sounding at 700 East Eldora Lane. Respond on TAC 3.

0: Engine 9, verifying it's a carbon monoxide detector. Act zone 103700 East Eladora Street Lane. Caller says that they installed a new AC today. Carbon monoxide has been going off. Reporting someone felt ill, refusing medical. New York factory debris.
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2: Engine 7 back, I'm verifying your Delta response, zone 151, 4620 Randolph Street at Grace Point Assistant, living in room number 209. It's for a 91-year-old male who had a fall. Looks like he injured his neck, has some shoulder pain and an elbow scrape, has some difficulty breathing. Tap 3, tap 3.

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0: 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Could you bring in yours?
1: Yep, we're just pulling up. 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

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Respond on TAC 5. 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Zone 53. Medical Delta response, breathing, problem. At intersection of South 9th Street and A Street. Respond on TAC 5.

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1: Engine 3, Medicare, verify your Delta response. Zone 53 is South 9th and A is in Adams Street. We refer a 22-year-old male having difficulty breathing with difficulty speaking between breaths. Patient's going to be in a gray Chevy Suburban with the hazards on in the southbound 9th turn lane. Yield, TAC 5, TAC 5.

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Zone 61. Medical Delta response, seizure. At 2030, South 27th Street. Respond on TAC 5. Engine 8, and Medicaid. Respond to Zone 61. Medical Delta response, seizure. At 2030, South 27th Street. Respond on TAC 5.

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2: 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It's a speedy mar in the parking lot. It's for a 33-year-old male. Some breathing was having a seizure. Party's no longer seizing, but has an altered level of consciousness. Patient's going to be in a red Jeep Wrangler. You'll have Tech 5.

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1: Engine 3, truck one, verifying the fire alarm, zone 53110 South Canopy Street, the Canopy Lumber Works Garage. Callers on location says that the fire alarms have been going off for 8 hours. No smoke, no flames seen. Yellow attack 3, attack 3.

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1: 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Could be for 74-year-old male, conscious and breathing, had an accidental ground level fall, not reporting any injuries, just needing some help up. Meal of Tech 4, Tech 4.

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0: 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We're not seeing any keyholder information. We do have the information for the employee that was on site that called it in.
1: Yeah, we talked to him.

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1: Sorry, I couldn't hear that. Did you say you're getting in contact with that property manager?
0: Yes, we're working on getting in contact with their manager to get the information.
1: Received.

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1: Go ahead.
0: 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Are you needing them to respond over there still?
1: Yes.
0: Received. I will get the ETA and let you know.
1: Thank you.
0: Point 0.

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1: Go ahead.
0: Looks like we've got a manager on the way to you. Their ETA is 10 to 15 minutes.
1: Okay, thank you.
0: Try to have that.

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Zone 3. Person trapped in elevator. At 555, R Street. 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
1: Truck 1, elevator malfunction, zone 3 at the Red 1 garage, 555 R Street. 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
1: 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Bravo response on 183. The high plains at 5601 South 84. 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
1: Engine 10, truck 1, fire alarms on 33F1331 at Turtle Creek Road. Resident said the fire alarm's been going off for the past 15 minutes. They do not see or smell any smoke. You have TAC 5, TAC 5.
0: 1-0.
1: Engine 1, Delta response on 52 in front of the address of 341 South 27. Caller says there's an unknown age female laying down outside. Not responding, but she can't see her breathing, and the caller will be on location to direct you to the patient if needed. You have TAC 3, TAC 3.

Engine 10's allocation of a two-story duplex. We've got nothing showing at this time. Engine 10's going to be in the offensive mode. Investigative, Pecker 1's going to stage level 1 on your arrival. Engine 10's going to have command.

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2: Air Guard cleared on TAC 2. We're approaching the address now. Approach report. We have lights and sirens going off, but no signs of smoke at this time. Engine 50 is street side, and we're going to make entry.

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1: No, they have the head technician coming out, and they're going to hurry away for him to show up, and then we'll get out of here.
0: Copy.

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1: Copy. I'm going to go with the manager somewhere.
0: Copy.

0: you, Lonnie. We did a control power reset over on by the power for the paint booth panel, and it seems to have stopped the beeping.
1: The alarm came back through last time already, so I think we got it.
0: Copy. We're just going to go check the other panel again real quick.

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0: you, Lundy. Go ahead. Yeah, we have a red light going off here at a panel for the VFD. It says VFD pump 2 fail. I can turn it off and see if that will work, but I don't want to be messing with stuff if the manager doesn't want me to.
1: Lenny, what's the location of that again? Sorry, repeat so the manager can hear.
0: We're on the roof, and there's a panel, and it says pump 2, pump 1, and there's an off switch, but it says pump 2 VFD fail is lit up.
2: Engine 12 not.
3: Engine 12 medic 6. 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Patient is wheelchair bound. He's waiting in the garage and has the garage door open. You have Tech 3, Tech 3.

Lundy, when did you say RF 2.1 VFD? It just has pump 1 and pump 2 on it. There's no digital anything. It's just a switch. Roger.

0: You, Lundy.
1: Go ahead, Lundy.
0: Yeah, the guy up here says he's on the phone with someone saying there should be a map by the panel that indicates where every detector's at.
1: By the main fire panel?
0: Yes.

We do not see a map currently, but we were continuing to look. I see some reports, but no map.

Control engine 50. The building is still in alarm. We're going to have to leave it that way. They're contacting the alarm company, and they'll have to try to reset it that way.

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1: Engine 3, Medic 3, medical request from LPD at the intersection of 9th and Q Street. LPD is on location. They would like you code 3 for an individual who is ETOHA and unconscious. You have TAC 3, TAC 3.

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1: Pendulum Medicaid, Bravo response on 3, the Hypo Bar at 122 North 11th. Patient is a 29-year-old male who was assaulted, has laceration to the back of the head. We have multiple officers on location. You've got Tech 4, Tech 4.

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2: 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We've got the door unlocked for you. You have Tech 3, Tech 3.

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2: Engine 3, Delta Response Zone 3, the parking lot at 603 Q Street, looking for a white Subaru SUV with a male slumped over in the wheel. Has not moved for the past 15 minutes. I guess this is actually going to be the parking lot at the intersection of Canopy and P as in Paul on the southeast corner. You've got Tech 4, Tech 4.
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1: 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You'll be on TAC 3, TAC 3.

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1: They're called out to a Delta response. The intersection of 20 and 10 is in Nora. Just south of the intersection on the east side of the street for an individual lying down, not moving around. You've got TAC 3, TAC 3.

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You have Tech 3, Tech 3.

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0: 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They're still working through things and would like you to stand by on arrival.
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1: Engine 8 Medicaid, proper response from 73. Railroad crossing at about 9th and Pioneers Boulevard. White SUV versus a crossing sign. Driver without walking around. Another passerby just advised he is laying down outside of the vehicle now. Unknown on injuries. LPD en route and BNSF has been advised to stop traffic. You have Tech 3, Tech 3.

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1: That's how I want to know. Yeah.
2: Tally 1, engine 1, engine 3, Turk 1, Fire Bravo is on 5-2 at the intersection of 180 and Kays and King. Our caller's at 420 South 18th. Said she can see large flames close to a building, possibly a vehicle, but she's not sure. She's seeing from her balcony. You've got Tech 3, Tech 3.

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0: And 10, verifying. It's going to be an alpha response. Zone 12 to 19th and Cornhusker Highway. It's going to be for a 17-year-old female, conscious and breathing. Looks like she was involved in a vehicle car accident. Hit her head on the windshield. The windshield is shattered. Looks like you're looking for a black Dodge Dart in the middle turn lane, and you'll be on Tech 3, Tech 3.
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1: 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It's going to be security called in. They lost power and now smoke coming from an electrical area and smells burning. Security and maintenance are on location. They did say it's a central area. 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

Medic 7, Engine 7, verifying a Bravo response, Zone 151 at Eventide Care Center, 4720 Randolph Street, number 223, for a 65-year-old male who fell, have a possible head injury on TAC 3.

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0: Command to Truck 1, go ahead with your traffic. I was just curious. They said it would be a white brick room, but directly above it is a brown brick. Could that be it?
1: I don't know where that staff went, but yeah, go ahead and check it. Do you need keys to get in?
0: No.
1: They were talking about cooling towers, so I guess we'd look in there and see if there's any type of cooling tower in there.
0: Yeah, we found it. There's actually two different ones. We'll check them both out.
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0: No issues that I can find in the cooling tower directly above you. 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
1: Clear. I'll talk with the management and we'll just go back in service. We'll still have LES continue in. They can check that high voltage box.
0: Sounds good. We'll work our way off, exit through it, and put our aerial away.
1: Command received.
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Odor investigation. At intersection of South 15th Street and Rose Street. Respond on tact 4. Truck 8. 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Odor investigation. At intersection of South 15th Street and Rose Street. 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
1: Truck 8, verifying zone 62. It's going to be at the intersection of South 15th and Rose Street. A passerby is reporting that she smells strong natural gas at the intersection on Tap 4.

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Dispatch to Medic 2, it looks like you took yourself off the call. 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
1: 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He is alert on TAC 3.

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0: 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Medical Charlie response. 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Medical Charlie response. 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
1: Truck 1, Medicaid, verifying a Charlie response, Zone 52, at 2036 Randolph Street, Apartment 68, for a 64-year-old female having unknown issue with her head. There is a language barrier, just keep saying her head has a lot of problems. And you're on TAC 3. TAC 3.

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1: All right.
0: We have a slight language barrier, as I'm sure you're aware. 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I think I got her saying no, so we're going to return to service.
1: Very soon. 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
0: Yes. If you get a call back, she needs building maintenance.
1: Please.

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1: 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They did make voice contact and the patient had a fall. A female, unknown age, unknown injuries on TAC 3.

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0: 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It's going to be a Delta response, Zone 82 at Nebraska Parkway and South 27th. It's just going to be west of, for a 30-year-old male who was on a bicycle that was hit by a truck, is bleeding from the head and leg on TAC 3.
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1: Engine 13, verifying zone 64. 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Caller claims they saw smoke in the grass and some small flames, possibly on the southwest side of Folsom on TAC 4.

0: 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Medical Charlie response, chest pain, at 4405, Normal Boulevard. 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Engine 7, and Medic 7, respond to, Zone 161, Medical Charlie response, chest pain, at 4405, Normal Boulevard. Unit 316, respond on TAC 5. Engine 2, and Medic 2. Zone 121, Medical Bravo response, person down, at 4200, Cornhusker Highway, Unit 53, respond on TAC 6. Engine 2, and Medic 2, respond to, Zone 121, Medical Bravo response, person down, at 4200, Cornhusker Highway, Unit 53, respond on TAC 6.
1: At Ambassador 4405 Normal Boulevard, room 316, for a 69-year-old male having some chest pain. 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

0: 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We're unsure if other party is on location. 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
1: Engine 7, Medic 2, verifying a Delta response, Zone 101 at DaVita Kidney Care, 307 North 46th Street, for a 64-year-old male having shortness of breath and high blood pressure. He is not alert, and he does have COPD on TAC 4.
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1: 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A 55-year-old male having a hard time breathing. He is alert, and he does have asthma on TAC 6.
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Zone 53. 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

0: Engine 3 verifying a Delta response, Zone 53 at South 1st Street and West O. Caller saw a male laying face down and a female was shaking him, trying to get movement, didn't see movement. They are at the bus stop. The call did not code with a medic, so if you need more resources, just let me know.
1: Understood. Are they still on location, or did they just pass by?

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1: Understood. That there was.
0: 1424.

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2: 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Engine 12, medic 6, verifying a Delta response. Zone 193, flat to 84, 8220, Cheney Ridge Road, room 215, apartment 215. For a 60-year-old female who fainted, is conscious, not alert, on TAC 5.

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Zone 32 at Ottawa Department, 5400 Enterprise Drive. Going to be apartment 5400 for a 67-year-old female who has a diabetic reaction. She is alert, and she's going to be in a... She appears lethargic. She's going to be in a gold Lexus in the front parking lot. On

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1: Engine 13, Medic 3, verifying a Delta response, Zone 55, at Union at Middle Creek Apartment, 1160 Southwest 27th Street, for a nonverbal 2-year-old male who has a possible foot injury, not alert, on TAC 30.
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You're on TAC-3, TAC-3.

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2: 10's verifying. We got a route, Super Saver, 2662 Cornhusker, 722, adult to respond. 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She's going to be in the produce area, which is apparently in the front northeast corner of the store. She did hit her head and apparently is still seizing. 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
0: 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We're on the back of a brick building. We're still looking to see if the vehicle's here.
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1: 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You guys have Tech 3, Tech 3.

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13, medics 4 and 8, verifying heavy and route with LPD. Delta response, accident, zone 54, in front of the address of 642 West 8th and Adam. 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

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The south side doors at Bryan West are not functioning.